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0: Well, the Bible tells me that God does not give me a spirit of fear, but instead, He gives me a spirit of power, love, and a sound mind. Now, doesn't that encourage you today? You see, Satan wants you to be too afraid to walk through the doors that God has opened. He wants you to be scared. He doesn't want you to take that leap of faith that God wants you to take. You see, Satan wants you to live in fear of your future. But God wants you to have courage, my friend. He wants you to be brave. He promises to go before you. He promises to make those rough places smooth. Remember, when Satan says, be afraid, God says, trust in me. 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

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Now my guilt

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Love is kind. Love forgives and holds no grudges. And of course, God is love. And for us here, that means our playlist is nothing but love songs, celebrating the love of God here on Hope Radio.

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0: 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Paul wrote, "Be diligent to present yourself approved to God." 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And if you are criticized, it won't matter, because God's approval is the approval that really counts. 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
2: 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Well, God does. 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
3: 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He forgets our sins. And that's the most thrilling thought in the world, is to go to bed at night and know that your sins are forgiven.
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0: 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Legalism constrains, and it restrains. It hinders and hurts, and it keeps score, and it finds fault. There's no room for that kind of stuff in the Christian life. 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Instead, the cross was about freedom and grace. We need to pray for one another that those will be the hallmarks of our faith. Because with freedom and grace as our companions, there is no limit to what God can do through us. No limit.
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0: When's the last time you had a broken heart? 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
0: When my heart's broken, I've learned that my feelings will lie to me. They make me feel like I'm all alone. They make me feel rejected. They make me feel hopeless. And none of those things are true. God's Word tells me He is with me. He accepts me. And He has a good plan for my life. You and I are human, and sometimes our hearts get broken. But my friend, when your heart is broken, be careful that you don't let your feelings override what you know is true. Stand firm on God's Word. It's truth. God loves you. God is for you. And God is with you. 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
0: Now this verse encourages me. It reminds me of the power of God. Make no mistake about it, my friend. God cannot be stopped. Now Satan wants us to think that he is just as powerful as God, but Satan is a liar. In fact, Satan is the father of lies. You and I can be sure that nothing and no one can stop our God. He never loses control, and nothing ever takes him by surprise. When life gets you down, my friend, you can find encouragement when you remember that God is in control over all things. He cannot be stopped. If he is for you, who can be against you? 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

I dare not once brag of perfection. Some days I take stumbling spells, but I ask the Lord for correction, and that ocean of grace never fails. I owe him my deepest devotion. I'm washed in his blood and I'm free. His mercy and grace fills that ocean. Now my guilt.

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Love is kind. Love forgives and holds no grudges. And of course, God is love. And for us here, that means our playlist is nothing but love songs, celebrating the love of God here on Hope Radio.

0: 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Hi, I'm Chuck Swindoll. Legalism constrains, and it restrains. It hinders and hurts, and it keeps score, and it finds fault. There's no room for that kind of stuff in the Christian life. That's not what Christ's death was all about. Instead, the cross was about freedom and grace. We need to pray for one another that those will be the hallmarks of our faith. Because with freedom and grace as our companions, there is no limit to what God can do through us. No limit.
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all that he said. Now he was dead, so this was the way it would end. The dreams they had dreamed were not what they seemed. Now that he was dead,

0: 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Sometimes I do.
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0: When I'm unsure what to do, there's a verse in Jeremiah that encourages me. It says, "Call to me, and I will answer you, and I will tell you great and mighty things which you do not know." In this verse, God encourages Jeremiah. He wants Jeremiah to know that he loves and cares for him. God wants Jeremiah to know that he hears his prayers. I'm so glad God loves us and that he wants us to come to him. I'm also glad that he wants us to know him more. When you struggle making a difficult decision, my friend, let this verse encourage you. Talk to God and put your full trust in him. 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

0: Looks like your resume speaks for your experience. 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
1: 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I'm extremely modest. I mean, I don't have to tell you how good my work is. It's all there in front of you.
0: Well, you must have had a good team behind you.
1: Well, technically that's true, but we all know who should get the credit.
0: Yes.
2: We don't want to be that guy, but we've all struggled with our ego at some point in our lives. 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
3: 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He becomes the Lord of your ego. And when you do that, selfishness goes out the window when you're submitting yourself daily to Christ.
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2: 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Around loud machinery, farmers should always use hearing protection, such as earmuffs or earplugs. Newer digital devices, they're called headsets, they can actually cancel out background noise, but still allow you to hear what's going on. Once again, all this week is National Farm Safety and Health Week. With news from around our region, several new species of honeybees have been discovered in Pennsylvania. Members of the Master Gardener Program were conducting a survey coordinated by Penn State University, and those Master Gardeners found 235 bee species, some of which had never before been seen in Pennsylvania. The survey was supported by funding from the USDA and other organizations.
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3: Hey, hello and welcome once again. It's Bill Gaither's Homecoming Radio. We're so thrilled that you've made time to be with us. My name is Daniel Britt, and I'm not alone. Kevin Williams.
4: Yay, I'm here.
3: Kevin. Our soft feminine side, Tori Tapp. Adding to the roster, we have Lauren Talley.
5: There you go, Tori.
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6: Hey, hey.
3: Gene McDonald.
7: Hello, folks.
3: Pat Barker. Woody Wright.
8: Hey.
3: And the one and only Bill Gaither.
2: Let's get started.
8: Yeah.
2: Hey, okay. Hey, it's going to be a good day.
9: I think it is going to be good. Let's go into this song, Bill, the homecoming game.

Oh, good way to start the show. Great voices, including that of Joy Gardner in there, the homecoming friends. Galatians 5, Christ has set us free. Stand firm and do not submit again to a yoke of slavery. Here's the Gaither Vocal Band.

0: Well, well, we have been searching since the last time we gathered, and I think we have found a good one. This is our Word of the Day segment. We encourage you, if you know the definition, who's quick on the draw, who can ring on in. The Word of the Day today is plangent. Plangent. It's an adjective. Plangent.
1: Plangent.
2: Oh, I got that.
3: Plangent.
4: Did you say plangent?
0: Plangent. Plangent, Kevin.
4: Oh, well, let me tell you. Plangent
5: ring the bell first.
4: Oh, okay. I'll do it again.
5: Okay.
6: Yeah, ring it twice, Kevin.
4: I'll ring it first again. Plangent is actually part fruit and part vegetable.
1: Oh.
4: In fact, I'm just now sampling some of this wonderful, delectable thing. It's over the plant species, the nightshade family, the Solanocerium family. Genus species name, it's delicious, is Solanum Eudicot Collingsworth Tracheophyte Alcoa Farragut. And most commonly, it is purple. It's kind of spongy, appears to be an absorbent fruit. It's used as a vegetable, though, in cooking, but it is a berry by botanical definition. I mean, plangent is really one mixed up potato. You know what I mean?
1: It's multi-talented.
4: Milton Bradley just came out with a toy Mr. Plangent head.
6: That's what I'm saying.
4: It's interesting to me that plangent allergies are on the rise as fast food chains have substituted plangent for fake beef in their hamburgers. Allergic reactions include the swelling of the tongue.
7: Kevin?
4: And the whip.
7: Are you okay?
4: I think I'm done. anybody got an EpiPen?
5: Ring the bell.
1: Again.
7: This is there a doctor in the house?
1: Well, you know, Kevin, I can't even imagine what goes on up there between those ears. I don't know how that.
4: Are you speaking to me?
1: I am. Could someone Heimlich Kevin, please? Ooh. Actually, you want to hear the correct definition?
4: I only hear high-pitched ringing.
1: Well, that would be my voice. Actually, what it means, something such as a sound that is described as plangent is loud, deep, and often expressive of sadness or suffering. The word is a synonym of plaintive. Here's an example, right, Bill? The campers were awoken by the plangent howl of a coyote off in the distance.
0: Oh, very similar to bass singers.
8: Well, we just heard Kevin sound like he was suffering, so that checks.
1: Yeah, it does.
4: And thank you, Warren.
8: You're welcome, Kevin.
5: And I tell you what, you don't want to awoken. You don't want to awoken a coyote.
1: You'll regret that. No, you'll regret
5: it. Here are the
1: it.
5: Tallies.

0: and that was the incomparable Hallies. What a song. I am what I am.
1: Chuck Swindoll said, release the past. Forgiving will free you from the torturers and set your heart to singing.
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3: Speaking of special guests, we do have a special guest in the studio.
4: Yes, thank you, Bill. Good to be with you today. Good to see everyone here in the studio today. It's glad, Donald, thank you for having me on. And Lori, good to see you. I'm Timothy Tidwell, the tenor tuner from Tatertown, Tennessee. Formerly of Tupelo. I live high up on a mountain called Treble Cliff. I appreciate you having me in. Bill, you know, it's a common problem I'd like to address today. You know, as tenors get older, they tend to feel somewhat insecure as they can't hit the notes that they used to hit. Well, truth is, most of them never hit the notes they thought they hit. But that's another show. These well-known and very loved tenors are subject to depression and despondency. They've tied their self-image to their tessitura. But that's another show. Well, this is where I come in. I'm Timothy Tidwell, the tenor tuner from Tatertown, Tennessee. Formerly of Tupelo. My philosophy is simply this, Bob. The aging tenor has no need to try to hit B's and C's. A good solid G is fine. Or a G flat. Or even a flat G. The trick is to make the audience think you're high when you're really just average. Now, it is possible for a tenor to be high without singing high, but that's another show. Yeah. I teach an ancient technique from the East. Kingsport. It's a proprietary technology patented by me, Timothy Tidwell, the tenor tuner from Tatertown, Tennessee. Formerly of Tupelo. With this technique, you'll learn how to squat properly and turn red in the face. The secret is in the squatting. It's all in the squatting. Once you learn my secret, you'll be singing Looking for a City all night long. See, it's not on the lips. It's all in the hips. Remember, it's not how high you sing. It's how high they think you sing. Yes. I'll teach you how to sing a G that sounds like a C, and you'll look like you've eaten a chili pepper with Tabasco sauce on it. There are others who claim to be able to do this. Do not listen to them, because an improper squat can be painful and embarrassing. I take you to 1972 in Bonifay, Florida. The tenor for the Florida Boys, and I don't remember his name, but he lasted nearly the whole month of July. He improperly squatted on the stage and blew out his voice and ripped the entire backside of his trousers out. It's gone. It's terribly embarrassing and a rear-ending real career ender. Now, this is very important for your longevity as a tenor, assuming you know what longevity means. You don't want to sing yourself down to a baritone. Baritones make considerably less money, unless you own the group, in which case you make no money. If you're listening at home and you'd like more information and learn how to squat your way to the top, feel free to contact me, Timothy Tidwell, the tenor tuner from Tatertown, Tennessee, formerly of Tupelo. Thank you. Good to be with you.
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0: Joseph Habedank. What a communicator. That's good. 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
1: A fairly new song that has become an absolute classic, and for great reason. One of the greatest reminders I've ever heard that when God doesn't answer our prayers like we want to, He always has something better in mind. Here's a great song by Karen Peck and New River, 4 Days Late.
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2: Hey, here's a song by our buddy Pat. We'll get to hear him sing. Here are the Guardians, God Fights on My Side.

0: Mark, since you asked me about the song.
1: Actually, my question was going to be, what were you thinking?
0: You know, what John Darren Rousey and the great Diane Wilkinson wrote this song.
1: Wow. Two great writers.
0: And John went to Diane and said, I think there's a quartet song for the verse, God has not given us a spirit of fear. And she said, I don't think we can make a quartet song out of that. And about an hour later, they wrote God Fights on My Side. She said, honey, that is a quartet song.
2: Sounds good. Wonderful.
0: And we still sing it today. I
1: have to agree with her.
3: Great.
4: Hey there, I'm Angela Prim. Hey, Daniel.
5: Yeah.
4: Guess what time it is?
6: It's time now for a convention classic. It's a song taken from the days of the old singing schools, primarily in the American South and West, using the shape notes, do, re, mi, and some timeless theology.
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2: Well, Russell's a young man from Ohio. He writes, I am 80 now, but when I listen to your music and the quartets, it takes me back to my teenage years when I and hundreds of other teens would fill the auditorium in Detroit. We'd get to hear the Blackwood Brothers, Statesman, Spears, the Happy Goodman family, and others for hours during our all-night sing. I'm so grateful for your music ministry. Lord bless you.
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0: Just beautiful. What a singing faith. What a way to close out our show today. Bill?
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0: day after Memorial Day. Yep. I hope we're all full of potato salad and hamburgers
1: baked
0: and
1: beans,
0: good stuff like that. Yes.
1: Which we're going to talk about later.
0: Oh, that's a little clue into Cooking with Shell Bell today.
1: Yes.
0: Yep. We're going to be talking about Shelly's famous baked beans. She's never even given me the recipe for these. Hope you guys are having a great Tuesday morning, and I hope you were able to relax a little bit yesterday and to remember
1: why we can relax.
0: Yeah, That's right. You know, God has been so good to our country, and we are so thankful for it, and we're thankful for you listening to Hope Radio, and we're going to have a good morning. We got Chuck Swindoll coming up, of course, cooking with Shell Bell. Shell's got the weather for us.
1: Hope for her and hope for him today.
0: Yep, so stay tuned. Here's the Wisnets. Right here on Hope.
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0: Let's check in and see what the weather's going to be like in northeastern South Carolina, southeastern North Carolina, with our lovely weather girl, Shelbel.
1: I know yesterday was sun then rain,
0: yes.
1: Rain then sun.
0: Uh-huh.
1: It was very confusing.
0: Yep. It
1: but
0: was beautiful,
1: you still could have got out there, though, and, you know, fired up your grill.
0: Yeah.
1: And, you know, like in between the raindrops.
0: Yeah, you just get up under the porch.
1: Yeah. I know our neighbors had a big old party out there, and people were actually in their pool all day.
0: Frying it up. What's the weather looking like today?
1: But today, the high is going to be 86, partly cloudy. Winds are going to be south-southwest, 10 to 20 miles per hour, so a little bit windy. The low tonight is going to be 73. No chance of rain, which I know I heard bits and pieces. It may rain all week.
0: Mm-hmm.
1: And then tomorrow, the high will be 87, partly cloudy, and the low will be 72. But again, no rain, so that's good because we had it all day yesterday, off and on, which I know you love.
0: I love it.

0: If you ask a tennis professional who she wants to practice with, she will usually say, someone who's better than me. Why? Because competition makes us better. The English statesman Edmund Burke captured this truth when he said, "He that wrestles with us strengthens our nerves and sharpens our skill. Our antagonist is our helper." The Bible certainly agrees with that philosophy. The book of Proverbs talks about people making each other better as iron sharpens iron. If you meet someone who does something better than you, thank God for that person and see how you can learn from his skill and experience. This is David Jeremiah encouraging you to get on the road to new life. Discover God's teachers on Route 66.
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0: And I love when Shell Bell is cooking. And it is Tuesday Cooking with Shell Bell here on Hope in the Morning with Kevin and Shelley. And Shell, this is one of your recipes that I absolutely love.
1: The baked beans.
0: Yes, because I love the whole preparation that you do for them because you're frying up some bacon, which means I can, you know, cruise
1: through
0: the kitchen.
1: You can have a little piece here and there.
0: Yeah, get a little piece of bacon there. And but the house just smells so good when you're cooking this stuff. Now, there's all kinds. And I don't know how to make baked beans. I've never done it, never tried it. I just buy them in a can. But I know you have, like, Boston baked beans, Southern style, Texas style, cowboy style. What would you call these?
1: I guess Southern style, you know, it's really made with pork and beans in the can. You know, you got to get three cans of that, of course. Because, I mean, it depends on how many people you're making them for as well. Okay. I mean, depending on your, how many. So I'll do the three big cans of pork and beans. And you can do any kind. I mean, you don't have to have the, you know, the name brand. I mean, if, you know, depending on how many people you're making them for, you probably want to go a little bit lower end baked beans and just kind of, you know, put a little bit more maybe seasoning. But I'll use ketchup, mustard, brown sugar, molasses, onions I cut up real small. I mean, real small. And then I fry the bacon, like you said, first. That's the first thing I do. And then the grease from the bacon I'll pour into my baked beans just for maybe just a little extra something.
0: Gotcha.
1: And then I'll put the, you know, fried done bacon on top of the baked beans. And then I'll put them in the oven, probably about 350. A lot of people have different temperatures, but I do about 350 for 45 minutes to an hour. And then I'm actually constantly looking in on them, stirring them.
0: Cool.
1: So that's what I do.
0: There it is. Shelley's Southern style baked beans. Ooh, get them while they're hot.

0: It's time for a little hope for him this morning. Men, I just want to throw this out there for you from Luke 12:15. When Jesus is talking about guarding against greed and really focusing on money and what we have here. And this is what he says, basically. He says, beware and guard against every kind of greed. Life is not measured by how much you own. And this is so true. And look, sometimes it's not the obvious stuff. Like for me, for instance, I may say, well, I'm not greedy. I don't want to have a Ferrari or something like that. But what if I want to have something that's well out of my means, and certainly not something maybe that the Lord would want me to have? Now, listen, there's nothing wrong with wealth. Wealth is not the problem. It's not money that is the root of all evil. The Bible says it's the love
1: of money.
0: Mm-hmm. It's the greed part. And so we just need to guard against that so that we are. I love what Warren Wiersbe said years ago, great scholar, biblical scholar and commentary writer. He said, blessed are the balanced. And that's just a good word for us today, men. Watch out for greed. We want to be about stewarding our lives in such a way that we have what we need and that we are giving to the Lord what we should.

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Triumphant Quartet, Hope in the Morning, Kevin and Shelley, Friend of Sinners, and yes, he is, and yes, I am. How about that? Here's the Kingdom Heirs. Oh, man, how many times do we pray? Lord, please change that person. Please change them now. They need changing. And then we find out it was us that needed the changing all along.

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0: I got to tell everybody, yesterday,
1: yeah,
0: when we were at home, our grandchildren, our two grandsons, FaceTimed us. And the oldest, Lincoln, says, I got to show you something, Shani and Granddaddy. And
1: oh, this is funny.
0: We're just kind of looking, and we were like, well, so he says, well, hold on, I've got it in my treasure box, or little box he had.
1: Yeah, he said, I found something, and I got to show you.
0: And we're all like, I wonder what, you know, especially being, you know, six. And he pulls out what did he say? It's a rat bone.
1: It was a rat bone.
0: Yes.
1: That
0: he's so thrilled and excited and proud of himself.
1: He had found it in a parking lot, and he saw it, and Lincoln's like, he's very, like, you know, I mean, he's
0: an intuitive, articulate child already at six.
1: Yeah, yes. Questions everything, and which is really cool. And so he picked it up, he showed it to his dad, and he said, you know, this is like a bone. And of course, he's thinking dinosaur or something.
0: Because he's into that.
1: Yeah, and his dad's like, yeah, that's a bone of a rat.
0: Yes, it though, like an artifact.
1: It was like this perfectly white, you know,
0: and
1: bone,
0: he was so proud to show us.
1: Yeah, so anyway, I'm sure that no one, Kaylee, like we do, she probably drowned it in hand sanitizer.
0: Or bleach one.
1: Yeah,
0: you know,
1: bleach.
0: Like I would have done. Don't touch it.
1: That's funny. Hey, we've got some hope for her coming up this hour. Don't forget, Cooking with Shell Bell's coming up, and the weather.

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0: just check in and see what the weather's going to be like in northeastern South Carolina, southeastern North Carolina, with our lovely weather girl, Showbell.
1: I know yesterday was sun then rain,
0: yes.
1: Rain then sun.
0: Uh-huh.
1: It was very confusing.
0: Yep. It
1: but
0: was beautiful,
1: you still
0: though.
1: Could have got out
0: it.
1: There, though, and, you know, fired up your grill.
0: Yeah.
1: And, you know, like in between the raindrops.
0: Yeah, you just get up under the porch.
1: Yeah. I know our neighbors had a big old party out there, and people were actually in their pool all day.
0: Frying it up. What's the weather looking like today?
1: But today the weather, the high is going to be 86, partly cloudy. Winds are going to be south-southwest, 10 to 20 miles per hour, so a little bit windy. The low tonight is going to be 73. No chance of rain, which I know I heard bits and pieces it may rain all week.
0: Mm-hmm.
1: And then tomorrow the high will be 87, partly cloudy, and the low will be 72. But again, no rain, so that's good because we had it all day yesterday off and on, which I know you love.
0: I love it.

0: Sir Winston Churchill made a great observation we've often quoted. Hello, I'm Chuck Swindoll. London had just been bombed again, and the British were losing heart. As they were wondering what their future would hold, Sir Winston spoke these words: "This is not the end. This is not even the beginning of the end. But it is perhaps the end of the beginning." I think that's what Jesus was saying when he talked about things to come. When you see these things occurring, it isn't the end. It may not even be the beginning of the end, but it is the end of the beginning. Christ is coming back. Are you ready for that beginning?
1: Pastor and teacher Chuck Swindoll. 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

0: And I love when Shell Bell is cooking. And it is Tuesday Cooking with Shell Bell here on Hope in the Morning with Kevin and Shelley. And Shell, this is one of your recipes that I absolutely love.
1: The baked beans.
0: Yes, because I love the whole preparation that you do for them because you're frying up some bacon, which means I can, you know, cruise through the kitchen.
1: You can have a little piece here and there.
0: Yeah, get a little piece of bacon there. And but the house just smells so good when you're cooking this stuff. Now, there's all kinds. And I don't know how to make baked beans. I've never done it, never tried it. I just buy them in a can. But I know you have, like, Boston baked beans, Southern style, Texas style, cowboy style. What would you call these?
1: I guess Southern style, you know, it's really made with pork and beans in the can. You know, you got to get three cans of that, of course. Because, I mean, it depends on how many people you're making them for as well. Okay. I mean, depending on your... how many. So I'll do the three big cans of pork and beans, and you can do any kind. I mean, you don't have to have the, you know, the name brand. I mean, if, you know, depending on how many people you're making them for, you probably want to go a little bit lower end baked beans and just kind of, you know, put a little bit more maybe seasoning. But I'll use ketchup, mustard, brown sugar, molasses, onions I cut up real small. I mean, real small. And then I fry the bacon, like you said, first. That's the first thing I do. And then the grease from the bacon I'll pour into my baked beans just for maybe just a little extra something.
0: Gotcha.
1: And then I'll put the, you know, fried done bacon on top of the baked beans.
0: Ooh, man.
1: And then I'll put them in the oven, probably about 350. A lot of people have different temperatures, but I do about 350 for 45 minutes to an hour. And then I'm actually constantly looking in on them, stirring them.
0: Cool.
1: So that's what I do.
0: There it is. Shelley's Southern style baked beans. Ooh, get them while they're hot.

church for some preaching one Sunday evening. I sat down in a pew on the back row, thinking the preacher would see me. He laid the gospel out, and there was no doubt I wasn't living like I

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not once brag of perfection. Some days I take stumbling spells, but I ask the Lord for correction, and that ocean of grace never fails. I owe him my deepest devotion. I'm washed in his blood and I'm free. His mercy and grace fills that ocean. Now my guilt

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1: Ladies practicing compassion. The Bible says in Proverbs 24:17, "Do not rejoice when your enemy falls, and let not your heart be glad when he stumbles." Ladies, we need to lift each other up. So many times we are talking behind each other's backs, whether, you know, we're gossiping, because that's a big thing, gossip. That can, you can really tear somebody down and maybe not even know it. At my second job, I am always the person that I think in my own heart, because I pray for this, to show others compassion, to show my coworkers that if you need to speak to somebody, if you need prayer, they can come to me. I just pray that you can be that person as well, wherever it is, whether it be at your job, in your family, at your church, be that person that somebody can come to.
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Jonathan Wilburn, when nothing else will work and we are at our weakest, God says it's not more power that you need. You need my strength. And God says his strength comes from his very grace. Here's Legacy 5.

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0: And I love when Shell Bell is cooking. And it is Tuesday Cooking with Shell Bell here on Hope in the Morning with Kevin and Shelley. And Shell, this is one of your recipes that I absolutely love.
1: The baked beans.
0: Yes, because I love the whole preparation that you do for them because you're frying up some bacon, which means I can, you know, cruise
1: through
0: the kitchen.
1: You can have a little piece here and there.
0: Yeah, get a little piece of bacon there. And but the house just smells so good when you're cooking this stuff. Now, there's all kinds. And I don't know how to make baked beans. I've never done it, never tried it. I just buy them in a can. But I know you have, like, Boston baked beans, Southern style, Texas style, cowboy style. What would you call these?
1: I guess Southern style, you know, it's really made with pork and beans in the can. You know, you got to get three cans of that, of course. Because, I mean, it depends on how many people you're making them for as well. Okay. I mean, depending on your, how many. So I'll do the three big cans of pork and beans. And you can do any kind. I mean, you don't have to have the, you know, the name brand. I mean, if, you know, depending on how many people you're making them for, you probably want to go a little bit lower. Lower end baked beans and just kind of, you know, put a little bit more maybe seasoning. But I'll use ketchup, mustard, brown sugar, molasses, onions I cut up real small. I mean, real small. And then I fry the bacon, like you said, first. That's the first thing I do. And then the grease from the bacon I'll pour into my baked beans just for maybe just a little extra something.
0: Gotcha.
1: And then I'll put the, you know, fried done bacon on top of the baked beans. And then I'll put them in the oven, probably about 350. A lot of people have different temperatures, but I do about 350 for 45 minutes to an hour. And then I'm actually constantly looking in on them, stirring them.
0: Cool.
1: So that's what I do.
0: There it is. Shelley's Southern style baked beans. Ooh, get them while they're hot.

0: Looks like your resume speaks for your experience. Tell me, what do you think is your best quality?
1: Oh, it's got to be humility. I'm extremely modest. I mean, I don't have to tell you how good my work is. It's all there in front of you.
0: Well, you must have had a good team behind you.
1: Well, technically that's true, but we all know who should get the credit.
0: Yes.
2: We don't want to be that guy, but we've all struggled with our ego at some point in our lives. Billy Graham knew that ego is one of the first things God wants you to turn over to Him.
3: When you come to Jesus Christ, the greatest problem that you have is the ego problem. Because you see, you have to submit your ego to Christ. He becomes the Lord of your ego. And when you do that, selfishness goes out the window when you're submitting yourself daily to Christ.
2: Discover how you can turn your whole life over to God at findpeacewithgod.net from the Billy Graham Evangelistic Association.
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4: 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Good God.

0: check in and see what the weather's going to be like in northeastern South Carolina, southeastern North Carolina, with our lovely weather girl, Shelbel.
1: I know yesterday was sun then rain,
0: yes.
1: Rain then sun.
0: Uh-huh.
1: It was very confusing.
0: Yep. It was beautiful, though.
1: You still could have got out there, though, and, you know, fired up your grill.
0: Yeah.
1: And, you know, like in between the raindrops.
0: Yeah, you just get up under the porch.
1: Yeah. I know our neighbors had a big old party out there, and people were actually in their pool all day.
0: Frying it up. What's the weather looking like today?
1: But today, the high is going to be 86, partly cloudy. Winds are going to be south-southwest, 10 to 20 miles per hour, so a little bit windy. The low tonight is going to be 73. No chance of rain, which I know I heard bits and pieces. It may rain all week.
0: Mm-hmm.
1: And then tomorrow, the high will be 87, partly cloudy, and the low will be 72. But again, no rain, so that's good because we had it all day yesterday, off and on, which I know you love.
0: I love it.

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1: Well, I can tell you, I love it. It is just such a blessing. Keeps me lifted up and just feels so much closer to God.
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0: It's time for a little hope for him this morning. Men, I just want to throw this out there for you from Luke 12:15. When Jesus is talking about guarding against greed and really focusing on money and what we have here. And this is what he says, basically. He says, beware and guard against every kind of greed. Life is not measured by how much you own. And this is so true. And look, sometimes it's not the obvious stuff. Like for me, for instance, I may say, well, I'm not greedy. I don't want to have a Ferrari or something like that. But what if I want to have something that's well out of my means, and certainly not something maybe that the Lord would want me to have? Now, listen, there's nothing wrong with wealth. Wealth is not the problem. It's not money that is the root of all evil. The Bible says it's the love
1: of money.
0: Mm-hmm. It's the greed part. And so we just need to guard against that so that we are, I love what Warren Wiersbe said years ago, great scholar, biblical scholar and commentary writer. He said, blessed are the balanced. Mm-hmm. And that's just a good word for us today, men. Watch out for greed. We want to be about stewarding our lives in such a way that we have what we need and that we are giving to the Lord what we should.

Can't sleep? Hope Radio Overnight is here when you need us, with music to keep you company and soothe your thoughts. The gospel is good all the time and anytime. Hope Radio, truly 24/7.

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1: My wife and I enjoy Hope Radio. 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
0: Thanks for plugging in to Wilmington Southern Gospel, Hope Radio.

Love is patient. Love is kind. Love forgives and holds no grudges. And of course, God is love. And for us here, that means our playlist is nothing but love songs, celebrating the love of God here on Hope Radio.

0: endless highway. 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It was Jesus, God's only begotten Son from heaven, who came to live here and die for us.
1: He was a troubled kid, in and out of jail. 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

0: We're sitting here. 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
1: Yeah.
0: And lemon
1: both. Cough drops, both. Those menthol things.
0: Well, you had them in your pocket yeah, the and day you know, too, by the way.
1: If you guys ever are dealing with this stuff, and
0: yes,
1: so many
0: it's
1: people
0: going
1: are.
0: Around.
1: Yeah. Our buddy Ricky and Ginger showed us the Fisherman's Friend.
0: That's right.
1: Those little things. Now, they're powerful.
0: Are they?
1: I would not call them delicious, but they are powerful, and they will open up your sinuses to breathe. So that's a good thing. We've got weather coming up. We've got hope for her coming up this hour, and cooking with Shell Bell. Here's the Kingdom Heirs. Jesus is all we need.

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0: let's check in and see what the weather's going to be like in northeastern South Carolina, southeastern North Carolina, with our lovely weather girl, Shelbel.
1: I know yesterday was sun then rain,
0: yes,
1: rain then sun.
0: Uh-huh.
1: It was very confusing.
0: Yep, it
1: but
0: was beautiful.
1: You still could have got out there though, and you know, fired up your grill.
0: Yeah.
1: And, you know, like in between the raindrops.
0: Yeah, you just get up under the porch.
1: Yeah, I know our neighbors had a big old party out there, and people were actually in their pool all day.
0: Frying it up. What's the weather looking like today?
1: But today, the weather, the high is going to be 86, partly cloudy. Winds are going to be south-southwest, 10 to 20 miles per hour, so a little bit windy. The low tonight is going to be 73. No chance of rain, which I know I heard bits and pieces it may rain all week.
0: Mm-hmm.
1: And then tomorrow, the high will be 87, partly cloudy, and the low will be 72. But again, no rain, so that's good because we had it all day yesterday, off and on, which I know you love.
0: I love it.

0: I confess, sometimes I let fear get in the way of doing what God wants me to do.
1: Joy Time, an encouraging word from God's Word with Dr. Joy.
0: Well, the Bible tells me that God does not give me a spirit of fear, but instead, He gives me a spirit of power, love, and a sound mind. Now, doesn't that encourage you today? You see, Satan wants you to be too afraid to walk through the doors that God has opened. He wants you to be scared. He doesn't want you to take that leap of faith that God wants you to take. You see, Satan wants you to live in fear of your future. But God wants you to have courage, my friend. He wants you to be brave. He promises to go before you. He promises to make those rough places smooth. Remember, when Satan says, be afraid, God says, trust in me. This is Dr. Joy with Joy Time on Hope Radio 88.5.
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0: And I love when Shell Bell is cooking. And it is Tuesday Cooking with Shell Bell here on Hope in the Morning with Kevin and Shelley. And Shell, this is one of your recipes that I absolutely love.
1: The baked beans?
0: Yes, because I love the whole preparation that you do for them because you're frying up some bacon, which means I can, you know, cruise
1: through
0: the kitchen.
1: You can have a little piece here and there.
0: Yeah, get a little piece of bacon there. And but the house just smells so good when you're cooking this stuff. Now, there's all kinds. Now, I don't know how to make baked beans. I've never done it, never tried it. I just buy them in a can. But I know you have, like, Boston baked beans, Southern style, Texas style, cowboy style. What would you call these?
1: I guess Southern style, you know, it's really made with pork and beans in the can. You know, you got to get three cans of that, of course. Because, I mean, it depends on how many people you're making them for as well. Okay. I mean, depending on your, how many. So I'll do the three big cans of pork and beans. And you can do any kind. I mean, you don't have to have the, you know, the name brand. I mean, if, you know, depending on how many people you're making them for, you probably want to go a little bit lower end baked beans and just kind of, you know, put a little bit more maybe seasoning. But I'll use ketchup, mustard, brown sugar, molasses, onions I cut up real small. I mean, real small. And then I fry the bacon, like you said, first. That's the first thing I do. And then the grease from the bacon I'll pour into my baked beans just for maybe just a little extra something.
0: Gotcha.
1: And then I'll put the, you know, fried done bacon on top of the baked beans.
0: Ooh. Man.
1: And then I'll put them in the oven, probably about 350. A lot of people have different temperatures, but I do about 350 for 45 minutes to an hour. And then I'm actually constantly looking in on them, stirring them.
0: Cool.
1: So that's what I do.
0: There it is. Shelley's Southern style baked beans. Ooh, get them while they're hot.

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1: Ladies practicing compassion. The Bible says in Proverbs 24:17, do not rejoice when your enemy falls, and let not your heart be glad when he stumbles. Ladies, we need to lift each other up. So many times we are talking behind each other's backs, whether, you know, we're gossiping, because that's a big thing, gossip. That can, you can really tear somebody down and maybe not even know it. At my second job, I am always the person that I think in my own heart, because I pray for this, to show others compassion, to show my coworkers that if you need to speak to somebody, if you need prayer, they can come to me. I just pray that you can be that person as well, wherever it is, whether it be at your job, in your family, at your church, be that person that somebody can come to, whoever it may be. Show the love of the Lord. Pray for the Lord to show you compassion, give you the courage to be kind and someone that can listen, and pray with that person. That's my prayer for you.

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0: just like that song says, hard trials will soon be over if you believe.
1: That's right.
0: Give it to God every time. Give it.
1: One of the greatest statements I ever heard is, earth is the only heaven that the lost will ever know, but it's the only hell that Christians will ever face.
0: And remember, God wants a relationship with you.
1: There you have it. Remember this, God loves you and God has a plan for your life. We'll see you in the morning.
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Well, I am Chad Flo with a happy Tuesday morning. Hope your day's off to a great start. As always, appreciate you being a part of our family. Go ahead and grab a cup of coffee, sit back and enjoy some great Southern gospel music like this from the Martins on Hope Radio. So

Hope Radio and the Guardians, another life to give. Well, I am Chad Flom with a happy Tuesday morning. Hope your day's off to a great start. As always, appreciate you being a part of our family. Go ahead and grab a cup of coffee, sit back and enjoy some great Southern gospel music like this from the Martins on Hope Radio. 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

0: If you ask a tennis professional who she wants to practice with, she will usually say, someone who's better than me. Why? Because competition makes us better. The English statesman Edmund Burke captured this truth when he said, "He that wrestles with us strengthens our nerves and sharpens our skill. Our antagonist is our helper." The Bible certainly agrees with that philosophy. The book of Proverbs talks about people making each other better as iron sharpens iron. If you meet someone who does something better than you, thank God for that person and see how you can learn from his skill and experience. This is David Jeremiah encouraging you to get on the road to new life. Discover God's teachers on Route 66.
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Checking out our forecast. Sunshine today. We do have a chance of an afternoon shower, maybe a thunderstorm. Highs today, mid to upper 80s, partly cloudy overnight tonight, lows mid 70s, partly sunny tomorrow. Again, a chance of an afternoon shower tomorrow. Highs tomorrow, near 90.

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Schizophrenia and the Wisnitz, it's only by the blood. Well, I am Jeff Lohman, a good Tuesday morning. Hope your day's off to a great start. Certainly appreciate you being a part of our family. I've said this often, how much I enjoy studying Bible characters because I learn a lot of valuable life lessons that can be applied to my life. Like Paul. Here's a guy who literally gave us the majority of the New Testament. And if you think about Paul, something he teaches us, how God can use your past. Now, before Paul became one of the greatest voices for the gospel, he made a lot of serious mistakes. He once persecuted Christians and lived far from God's purpose. But God transformed his life completely. Now, that's encouraging for us because many people carry guilt, regret, or shame from their past into their present. Paul's story reminds us that your past does not disqualify you from God's future. God specializes in redemption. He can take broken chapters and turn them into powerful testimonies. The very areas where you once struggled may become places where you help and encourage other people. If you feel stuck because of your past failures, remember this, God is not finished with you. His grace is bigger than your mistakes. Today is another opportunity to walk forward in purpose and hope.

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0: Radio. It's Gold City in the middle. Well, I am Jeff Lohman. A good Tuesday morning. Hi, this is Hope Radio.
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It's Songs of Grace. Well, I am Champ Floman. A good Tuesday morning. Hope your day's off to a great start. 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

0: Looks like your resume speaks for your experience. 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
1: Oh, it's got to be humility. I'm extremely modest. I mean, I don't have to tell you how good my work is. It's all there in front of you.
0: Well, you must have had a good team behind you.
1: Well, technically that's true, but we all know who should get the credit.
0: Yes.
2: We don't want to be that guy, but we've all struggled with our ego at some point in our lives. 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

Hope Radio and the Guardians, and that somebody was me. Well, I am Jeff Lohman. Happy Tuesday. Hope your day's off to a great start. I love the fact that the Bible is full of stories of ordinary people who, with God's help, do extraordinary things. There's Moses, who struggled with fear and even insecurity about speaking, and yet God used him to lead an entire nation out of slavery. David, a shepherd boy, overlooked by so many people, but he defeated Goliath through faith in God. Gideon saw himself as very weak and insignificant, and yet God used him to defeat a massive army. Ruth, a widow, a foreigner, with an uncertain future, but her faithfulness led to a life of purpose, blessing, and meaning. And the good news is this, God continues to use ordinary people just like you to accomplish his purposes on this earth.

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And

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0: Triumphant Quartet, Friend of Sinners. 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

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I know it's you. Well, I am Champ Loman. Happy Tuesday afternoon. It's the lunch hour. Certainly appreciate you being a part of our family. Hope to encourage you today with the best in Southern gospel music. Right now, Broken World. Here are the Tallies.

0: I've often quoted. Hello, I'm Chuck Swindoll. London had just been bombed again, and the British were losing heart. As they were wondering what their future would hold, Sir Winston spoke these words: "This is not the end. This is not even the beginning of the end. But it is perhaps the end of the beginning." I think that's what Jesus was saying when he talked about things to come. When you see these things occurring, it isn't the end. It may not even be the beginning of the end, but it is the end of the beginning. Christ is coming back. Are you ready for that beginning?
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Hope Radio, it's Phillips and Banks. I've seen what it can do. Well, I am Jeff Lund with the Lunch Hour, Tuesday afternoon. Forecast, sunshine today. Slight chance of an afternoon shower. Highs today, mid to upper 80s. Partly cloudy overnight tonight. Lows in the mid 70s. Partly sunny tomorrow. Chance of an afternoon shower. Highs tomorrow near 90. And then for Thursday, partly sunny. Once again, a chance of showers, maybe thunderstorms. Highs on Thursday in the low 90s.

not once brag of perfection. Some days I take stumbling spells, but I ask the Lord for correction, and that ocean of grace never fails. 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

Hope Radio is Phillips and Banks. And the anthem, Psalm 98. Well, I am Jeff Lemon. A good Tuesday afternoon. It's the lunch hour. Thanks for hanging out with us today. I've said it often how much I enjoy studying Bible characters. This week, looking at the life of Paul, the apostle, the guy who gave us the majority of the New Testament. Something Paul teaches, how God can use even your past. You know, before Paul became one of the greatest voices of the gospel, he made a lot of mistakes. He was once a persecutor of Christians. He lived far from God's purpose, and yet God transformed his life completely. Now, that's encouraging for us because many people carry guilt, regret, or shame from their past. And yet Paul's story reminds us that your past does not disqualify you from God's future. God specializes in redemption. He can take broken chapters and turn them into powerful testimonies. The very areas where you once struggled may become places where you help and encourage other people. So if you feel stuck because of your past mistakes, remember this: God is not finished with you. He's not finished. His grace is still bigger than your mistakes. So today's another opportunity to walk forward in purpose and hope.

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0: Grace is Sufficient, Jonathan Wilburn on Your Hope Radio. I am Jeff Lohman, Lunch Hour on a Tuesday afternoon. Thanks for hanging out with us today. Let me grab the phone. 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
1: I just wanted to tell you that every morning when I get up, first thing I do is look at the verse of the day, and then I listen to one song before I get up, and I heard you guys talking about seeing things through God's eyes, and then you played the song, and I picked up my prayer books, and every single lesson in every single book has been about seeing the world and people through God's eyes. Pretty amazing, huh? Coincidence? I don't think so. God bless.

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I am Jeff Lumman. Thanks so much for hanging out with us today. 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

0: Worrying about the things we can't change, let's focus on praying and trusting in God. 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

0: I wonder if you ever struggle with worry. 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
0: There's a verse in Isaiah 45 that brings me comfort when I feel worried. It says, "I will go before you and make the rough places smooth." This verse reminds me that I don't need to worry about tomorrow. God is already there, smoothing out the rough places for you and me. I know how easy it is to worry, my friend, but instead of

reaching people behind on their bills, behind bars, and beyond hope with the news that hope springs eternal in Christ. 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

Hope Radio, it's Peach Goldman and Expecting a Mountain. Well, I am Jeff Lumen, a happy Tuesday afternoon. Hope your day's going well. Certainly appreciate you being a part of our listening family. I love the stories in the Bible how God takes ordinary people and accomplishes extraordinary things. I mean, these people are just like you and me, with their hurts and habits and hang-ups, their flaws and imperfections, and yet God uses them to do great and mighty things. There's Joseph. Joseph was betrayed, enslaved, imprisoned, before rising to leadership, second in command in Egypt. There's Esther. She would risk her life to save her people despite fear and uncertainty. Daniel remained faithful to God in a very hostile culture and yet survived the lion's den. Peter failed publicly by denying Jesus, but God restored him and used him to be one of the greatest leaders in the early church. The good news for us, God continues to use ordinary people, just like you, to accomplish his purposes on this earth.

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Singing on the Farm is coming up in Claremont Friday and Saturday, June 5th and 6th, with Jonathan Wilburn, Anthem Edition, The Hoppers, Peach Goldman, The Perrys, The Lefevre Quartet, Gold City, Scotty Inman, and our very own Wilmington Celebration Choir. 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

0: 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I am Jeff Lohman. 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
1: One day I ran across this station, and it just hit every bone, just the right music, just the right words. And so I had shared the station with several friends. Someone was coming over to the house to pick up something. I had just walked out from my house, had your station on, knew what song was playing. I could hear his radio, and I said to him, oh, we're listening to the same station. I love this station. And he looked at me and he grinned. He said, you know, I got in my truck one day and I did not do it, but this radio was set on this station. And I thought, well, what is that? And I started listening. He said, that's been several months and I haven't changed this station yet. And that just went all over me. And I thought, you know, that's just the power of the Lord right there. I pray for you all to keep getting that station out to us.

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Wolf Radio. I am Jeff Lumen. A good Tuesday afternoon sitting in for Matt Wall today. Thanks for hanging out with us and being a part of our listening family. We hope we can encourage you with some of the best in Southern gospel music. Right now, the Martins.

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0: 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Good God.

0: that he is just as powerful as God, but Satan is a liar. In fact, Satan is the father of lies. You and I can be sure that nothing and no one can stop our God. He never loses control, and nothing ever takes him by surprise. When life gets you down, my friend, you can find encouragement when you remember that God is in control over all things. He cannot be stopped. If He is for you, who can be against you? 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
0: Now this verse encourages me. 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

Just One Drop of Blood, Right Road Quartet on this Tuesday. I'm Jeff Lowen in for Matt Wall, thinking about the life of Noah. You know how Noah obeyed God, built the ark, despite all the ridicule, all the disbelief from all the other people? I think Noah teaches us something valuable. That for us as Christians, obedience sometimes means standing alone. Just standing alone while trusting God's direction. It's just a valuable life lesson we learn from the life of Noah from Your Hope Radio.

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0: Hope Radio's classic cathedrals and step into the water. Well, I am Jeff Lemon, our forecast. Sunshine this afternoon. We do have a chance of an afternoon shower or maybe a thunderstorm. Highs today, mid to upper 80s. Partly cloudy overnight tonight, lows in the mid 70s. Partly sunny tomorrow, chance of a shower. Highs tomorrow near 90. And then sunshine Thursday, again a chance of a shower, maybe a thunderstorm on Thursday. Highs on Thursday in the low 90s. 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
2: 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Everyone's got a burden to bear. We don't always see they're struggling.

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Love is kind. Love forgives and holds no grudges. And of course, God is love. And for us here, that means our playlist is nothing but love songs, celebrating the love of God here on Hope Radio.

0: 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Gaither Vocal Band on this Tuesday. I'm Jeff Lemon in for Matt Wall. Hi, this is Hope Radio.
1: Hey, Jeff, this is Brenda.
0: Hey, Brenda. How in the world are you?
1: How are you?
0: I'm good. How are you doing?
1: Hanging in there, buddy.
0: Hanging in by a thread.
1: I just want to let you know that I think you're just about one of the best speakers I ever heard.
0: Wow. Quite a compliment.
1: I'm serious.
0: What did I do? What did I do to deserve that?
1: It's what you do every day, Jeff. You open your mouth.
0: I talk.
1: You're a good talker.
0: Well, thank you, Brenda. I appreciate your kind words.
1: I just love it when you preach. Well, you're not preaching. You're talking about the Bible, talking about Jesus.
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I'm Freddie on the Ford Voices, and I remember Lost. Well, I am Jeff Lohman sitting in for Matt Wall on this Tuesday afternoon. Thanks for hanging out with us. Hope to encourage you with some of the best in Southern Gospel music. Right now, the sold-out

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Sir Winston Churchill made a great observation we've often quoted. Hello, I'm Chuck Swindoll. London had just been bombed again, and the British were losing heart. As they were wondering what their future would hold, Sir Winston spoke these words, "This is not the end. This is not even the beginning of the end. But it is perhaps the end of the beginning." I think that's what Jesus was saying when he talked about things to come. When you see these things occurring, it isn't the end. It may not even be the beginning of the end, but it is the end of the beginning. Christ is coming back. Are you ready for that beginning?

Talk Radio and the Hoppers, and I will sing. Well, I am Jeff Lumen in for Matt Wall today. Nehemiah from the Old Testament, one of my favorite characters. This guy was ordinary in every way, just a cupbearer to the king, and yet he helped rebuild the wall around Jerusalem, even in the middle of opposition. Kind of teaches us how God can use ordinary careers and everyday people, just like you, just like me, to accomplish meaningful work for his glory, for his honor, for his kingdom.

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We've got Singing on the Farm coming up in Claremont, North Carolina. That's just east of Hickory in the foothills of North Carolina. Friday and Saturday, June the 5th and 6th. What a lineup. Jonathan Wilburn, Anthem Edition, The Hoppers, Peach Goldman, Scotty Inman, Gold City, The Perrys, The Lefevre Quartet, and our very own Joey Gore and the Wilmington Celebration Choir. That's Singing on the Farm in Claremont, Friday and Saturday, June 5th and 6th. 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

0: Gulf City and in the middle. Well, I am Jeff Lohman. A good Tuesday afternoon. Sitting in for Matt Wall today. 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
1: Yeah, this is Nancy Holmes Bain, and I listen to your radio station every time I get in my car. I keep it stationed there, and I enjoy it so much. There's so much truth in all the words that's sung by these songs.

church for some preaching one Sunday evening. I sat down in a pew on the back row, thinking the preacher would see me. He laid the gospel out, and there was no doubt I was.

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Your Hope Radio, a good Tuesday afternoon. I am Jeff Lohman in for Matt Wall today. We hope we can encourage you in your walk with Jesus with some of the best in Southern Gospel music. Right now, the Legacy 5.

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0: When I'm unsure what to do, there's a verse in Jeremiah that encourages me. It says, "Call to me, and I will answer you, and I will tell you great and mighty things which you do not know." In this verse, God encourages Jeremiah. He wants Jeremiah to know that he loves and cares for him. God wants Jeremiah to know that he hears his prayers. I'm so glad God loves us and that he wants us to come to him. I'm also glad that he wants us to know him more. When you struggle making a difficult decision, my friend, let this verse encourage you. Talk to God and put your full trust in him. 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

Hope Radio, it's Jeff Tolbert, Primitive Road. I am the one. Think of Joshua. Joshua in the Battle of Jericho. You know, Joshua faced a lot of heavy responsibility after Moses died. And now he carries the weight on his shoulders of leading the nation of Israel into the promised land. But we learned that God strengthened him. God helped him. You see, new responsibilities, I think, can sometimes feel overwhelming, but God provides courage for those new seasons that we walk through in life. 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

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Well, I am Jeff Lemon in for Matt Wall today. Our forecast, partly cloudy overnight tonight, lows in the mid-70s. Sunshine tomorrow, chance of an afternoon shower, highs tomorrow near 90. And then for Thursday, sunshine, chance of a shower, maybe a thunderstorm on Thursday. Highs on Thursday in the low 90s. Right now it's High Road on Hope Radio. It's a team.

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Crank it up.

for. Others didn't care that much about. 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

0: Triumphant Cortan, friend of sinners. On a Tuesday afternoon, I'm Jeff Lumen in for Matt Wall today. Let me grab the phone. 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
1: Well, I just wanted to let you guys know what an impact you make on my day every single day. And I just can't thank you enough for it.
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Brenio and the Mark Double family ain't looking for trouble. Well, I am Jeff Lemon in for Matt Wall today. Hope your day's going well. Certainly appreciate you being a part of our listening family. We hope we can encourage you with some of the best in Southern gospel music.

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0: Looks like your resume speaks for your experience. Tell me, what do you think is your best quality?
1: Oh, it's got to be humility. I'm extremely modest. I mean, I don't have to tell you how good my work is. It's all there in front of you.
0: Well, you must have had a good team behind you.
1: Well, technically that's true, but we all know who should get the credit.
0: Yes.
2: We don't want to be that guy, but we've all struggled with our ego at some point in our lives. 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
3: 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He becomes the Lord of your ego. And when you do that, selfishness goes out the window when you're submitting yourself daily to Christ.
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Hope Radio and the Down East Boys on this Tuesday. I am Jeff Lemon sitting in for Matt Wall on this Tuesday afternoon. Love the story of Rahab. Yes, she was a prostitute. Came from a very troubled background. But she became a part of God's greater story through faith. Matter of fact, you'll find her name in the family tree of Jesus in Matthew chapter 1. Here's what Rahab teaches you and me. God's grace reaches people regardless of their past or reputation. That is such good news, that God's grace can reach people just like you, just like me, regardless of our past mistakes, regardless of the past guilt, rejection, shame, disappointment, ridicule. God's grace is greater. And that's good news for us on this Tuesday from Your Hope Radio.

not once brag of perfection. Some days I take stumbling spells, but I ask the Lord for correction, and that ocean of grace never fails. I owe him my deepest devotion. I'm washed in his blood and I'm free. His mercy and grace fills that ocean. Now my guilt

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We've got Singing on the Farm coming up in Claremont, just east of Hickory in the foothills of North Carolina. 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Boy, it's going to be awesome. I've talked to friends who've actually been to Singing on the Farm. They love it. They go every year. It's coming up in Claremont Friday and Saturday, June 5th and 6th. 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

0: Grace is sufficient. Jonathan Wilburn on this Tuesday. I am Jeff Lemon in for Matt Wall today. 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

0: If you ask a tennis professional who she wants to practice with, she will usually say, someone who's better than me. Why? Because competition makes us better. The English statesman Edmund Burke captured this truth when he said, "He that wrestles with us strengthens our nerves and sharpens our skill. Our antagonist is our helper." The Bible certainly agrees with that philosophy. The book of Proverbs talks about people making each other better as iron sharpens iron. If you meet someone who does something better than you, thank God for that person and see how you can learn from his skill and experience. This is David Jeremiah encouraging you to get on the road to new life. Discover God's teachers on Route 66.
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0: 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Hello, I'm Chuck Swindoll. London had just been bombed again, and the British were losing heart. As they were wondering what their future would hold, Sir Winston spoke these words, "This is not the end. This is not even the beginning of the end. But it is perhaps the end of the beginning." I think that's what Jesus was saying when he talked about things to come. When you see these things occurring, it isn't the end. It may not even be the beginning of the end, but it is the end of the beginning. Christ is coming back. Are you ready for that beginning?
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